0: Nightly with Jade and Tyler, and most parts of the country still going under some crazy heat. So, you know, if you want to stay inside, maybe go catch a flick this weekend. How about Sunday? Because, Jade, did you hear about this? Cinemark, they're bringing back BYO buckets.
1: This is my dream. Wait, Tyler, are we talking like something to put popcorn in?
0: Yes, regular popcorn or kettle corn available. You bring it, they fill it. $5 only.
1: Oh my gosh. I live for this day on the internet every year because the things that people bring are so creative and honestly unbelievable. If somebody comes up, I'm working behind the concessions and they have like a tub, I'm just going to be like, you can't even finish that. What are we doing?
0: You see photos of people having like buckets from Home Depot and filling them up with popcorn. My mouth is watering thinking about it because there's nothing like movie popcorn, right? With the butter, it tastes different in the movies.
1: Mm-hmm. That movie theater butter is different. DJ Baby Drew, speaking of making movies, let's continue to do just that right here on Nightly with Jade and Tyler.
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5: 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It appears by its own numbers, the U.S. government seems insolvent. It's reported that the Treasury shows about $6 trillion in assets and over $47 trillion in liabilities. 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

Everybody in home, let me see your hands up. Everybody in home, let me see your hands up. 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Right now.

0: was crazy, and now I gotta make plans. I'm too amped up not to go out tonight. DJ Baby Drew, thank you so much for the energy you brought us to kick off this Labor Day weekend on Nightly with Jade and Tyler. I wish you didn't have to go anywhere, but the show must go on.
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0: Drop dead.
1: So sometimes the internet makes sense. It's Nightly with Jade and Tyler, and I'm kind of on board with this. Some of it seems kind of lit. There's a post that went viral where someone says it's kind of dumb that months are different lengths. 365 should be divided into five equal months of 73 days each.
2: Oh, this is kind of wild. And you know what's funny? I happen to fall on that super short month of February, and my birthday, crazy enough, is on February 29th on leap day. So I don't even get to celebrate it, but every 4 years. So this might seem a little more fair, Tyler.
1: And the names they come up with, I'm intrigued. How about Jebuary?
2: Oh.
1: Then you got Maypril, Jaugust, Socktober, which seems lit, and Nisember. Those would be the 5 months.
2: That would be wild. I wonder what that would do to us, like, psychologically, thinking about a 73-day month. Are you here for this? Would you be okay with that?
1: I mean, yeah. How many paychecks are you getting a month, I guess, is what I'm thinking about.
2: That's the real question.
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0: same.
1: It is Nightly with Jade and Tyler. And Jade, I already know the answer to this because you've told us before. You, your fur babies, you consider them like family, like little humans.
2: I really do, Tyler. I look them in their little eyes. I give them affirmations. I talk to them. I sing wild, weird songs when nobody's looking. I love them.
1: I think we all talk to our dogs, whether it's in a baby voice. Like, I'm going to be honest. Like, when I want to take my dog out when she wants to go out, I'm like, you want to go outside? You want to go outside?
2: They really do bring that out of us. I'm glad that nobody's recording us when we do that, because it gets real weird sometimes when I'm alone.
1: Yeah, we're not alone. Researchers analyzed 5,000 recordings from 240 people and found that people that talk to their cats and dogs during 9% of their conversations used baby talk nicknames and treated their pets like family members, while most stuck to commands and practical talk.
2: That makes me so sad. Like, I actually get offended when people are like, pets aren't humans. I'm like, how dare you? You're not deserving of a fur baby. But I really think that they pick up on it because, you know, sometimes you could get hurt, you're feeling sick, and you know that your dog can sense it. I'm so amazed by that. Or when we talk to them in those baby voices and you see them head tilt or, you know, really listen, put a paw on you, my heart just melts, Tyler.
1: And you would think with technology, you know, we're going to Mars here in a couple of years. You know, we got a lot of technology that there's not a device that lets us know what our dog is saying to us.
2: You know who I'm impressed by? Those people that have trained their dogs to do those buttons that's like, rub my foot, take me out. I'm like, I don't think my dogs can do that, but love that.
1: I love, yeah, the videos of the guy. He has a command, like the dog opens the fridge and gets a beer for him. Like, yes, please.
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0: Let's do a little reminiscing on a Friday night. It's late at night, and I saw this, and I was like, this is something pretty cool. It's items that we thought, we were convinced that these things are the future.
1: Oh, my gosh. I have a couple in mind, but I'm wondering what you got on the list, because I'm sure this is going to be crazy.
0: How about 3D TVs? Remember when that was the big thing?
1: Wow. I could low-key still go for that, but I'll still do an IMAX ticket every now and then.
0: Segways, like Paul Blart. Remember Segways?
1: Wait, were they those, like, mall cop vehicles?
0: Yeah, those are little Segways, yeah.
1: Now we got the electric scooters, but I wanted a Segway.
0: DVD by mail.
1: Oh my gosh, Netflix in the OG days. It sounds wild to hear now.
0: And I wish they would bring this back because I was BlackBerry. I was the BlackBerry guy. And remember BlackBerries? I thought they were going to be the big thing. And then, you know, the iPhone came around.
1: But. Truly. If you had a BlackBerry back in the day, it was giving boss business. You know what I mean?
0: Yeah, I was balling. I had the track wheel. I was pinging everybody.
1: Yes.
0: And I never really understood these. I still don't, and I'm glad they're kind of gone. NFTs.
1: I think people wasted crazy money. I want to say Justin Bieber was like one of the first to hop on and blew millions of dollars on some art piece that now means absolutely nothing, Tyler.
0: It wasn't even an art. It wasn't like a picture or a photo. Wasn't it digital?
1: Yes, it was digital. That's why I could not understand the hype and how people were breaking bread like that, because I don't think any of them got a return on it.
0: Yeah, like, hey, I own this digital thing.
1: Strange.
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4: 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It appears by its own numbers, the U.S. government seems insolvent. 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
1: Stella Lefty is here live on Nightly with Jaden Tyler, and it gets no realer than this. She is literally phoning in from the tour bus right now as she's on the road. Stella, we've got to talk about the VMAs coming up September 27th. You have two nominations this year. It is your first VMAs ever. Have you gotten the outfit ready? Who are you looking forward to seeing? What are your expectations?
2: I have no idea what to expect. I've never been to anything even remotely like that, so I'm just like curious what it will be like, curious what I'll feel like. I mean, there's amazing people nominated, obviously, in all of the categories. I'm excited to see Ella. I'm excited to see Tucker. I'm excited to see just like everybody that's there. It's going to be a really crazy day.
1: Now, this has been a whirlwind this whole last year. So how are you dealing with it? Who are you leaning on for support? You're definitely one of the biggest trending names in music right now.
2: Yes. No, it is a lot. You know, really just thinking about what's important and like what I really care about and why I started. Because I think that as things progress, to remember like why I do this and who I do this for. And I think doing something like last night, singing at the Opry, like that is such a huge moment in my life as like a person, but also obviously as an artist. And so I think I'm just constantly remembering, you know, the fans are the reason why I do this, and like they are the reason why I put these songs out and pour my heart and soul into it. And so that's really my headspace. I'm just thinking about who I do this for and to just like keep doing it for them.
3: Well, we're heading into Labor Day weekend, Jade and I, so leave us with something important coming up here. What is Stella Lefty's cocktail or drink of choice? What are we sipping on this weekend if we're Stella Lefty?
2: I always go for like a tequila pineapple, like pineapple juice and tequila. It hits. I've done it literally like in my college days. Like that was all I was drinking. That's what I would do. But maybe, you know, it's Labor Day, so I don't know, like a twisted tea perhaps. I don't know. It really depends on how you're trying to be.
1: Well, Stella, we're definitely going to keep our eyes on you as you head into the VMAs and later to the Grammys. So congratulations to you on all of the success. Thank you so much for stopping by and hanging with us tonight on Nightly with Jaden Tyler. Night crew, don't go anywhere. Up next, we are live in the mix with DJ Baby Drew to kick the party off this Labor Day weekend. Driving under the influence of marijuana is illegal, and law enforcement can tell when you're driving high. If you feel different, you drive different. Drive high, get a DUI. 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
5: The U.S. Treasury quietly released its official financial report for 2025. It appears by its own numbers, the U.S. government seems insolvent. It's reported that the Treasury shows about $6 trillion in assets and over $47 trillion in liabilities. Add it all up, and it looks like the U.S. owes more than $130 trillion it doesn't have. 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
3: California Sequoia National Park.
4: What's up with Sequoia National Park? Is that where the redwoods are?
3: I believe that's where the redwoods are. Okay. We have not been to that national park, but you know what's all about and creating a big havoc is the yellow-bellied marmots.
4: Not the yellow-bellied marmots.
3: Now, I had to look up marmots because, you know, I've had issues with groundhogs.
4: Right.
3: And I guess they're both in the squirrel family, believe it or not. But the marmots are actually the largest and heaviest species of ground squirrels. They look more than, like groundhogs than they do squirrels.
4: Okay.
3: And they can go from 7 to like 15, 16 pounds.
4: Oh, wow.
3: And apparently,
4: it's like a small dog.
3: They've become a growing menace for visitors at the Mineral King Valley.
4: Now, are they cowardly marmots or are they actually marmots with yellow bellies?
3: Are we using that disparagingly
4: or are we describing them?
3: Yeah, no, I had to look them up and they look furry.
5: Yellow-bellied.
3: But they kind of are dog-like, seriously. I mean, if they're 15 pounds and they've been stealing boots, backpacks, trekking poles, aggressively defending anything that they want to steal.
4: Really?
3: And also one hiker woke up to a marmot licking his ear. And it said it scared the shebangs out of him. The animal's also crawling to park cars. They've been chewing hoses, sipping radiator fluid.
4: Oh, God.
3: Sometimes leaving drivers with $1,000 tow bills. And the park is now posting, you are entering marmot country warnings. So during the peak season, visitors are wrapping their cars in tarps.
4: That's crazy.
3: So the marmots don't get in. So, yeah.
4: What is it that, is it Mumbai in India where the monkeys steal people's cell phones?
3: Oh, really?
4: But then they'll bargain with the tourists? Like, if the tourists give them enough stuff, they'll give the cell phone back. I wonder if the marmots are doing that.
3: I don't know.
5: Oh, you want your boots, senor?
4: Maybe they might be Spanish.
3: Oh, the marmots have a Spanish accent.
4: They might have been there since colonial Spain was in California.
3: Interesting. Okay.
5: Senor, you want your boots?
3: Oh, wow. I would not think a marmot would
5: sound. Give me a box of graham crackers and we'll talk.
3: So interesting. I mean, those national parks, part of the charm is the fact that the animals were there first.
4: Right.
3: And so you kind of live around them, but still, it can get a little bit spooky.
4: Sounds like they're getting a taste for Western civilization.
3: That's true.
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2: Just announced this late last week. Lindsey Stirling is coming to the Landmark Theater on November 30th. Yeah. Multi-platinum award-winning violinist Lindsey Stirling. And she's coming back with her Return of Snow Waltz Holiday Tour. I mean, this is the kickoff of right after Thanksgiving.
3: Okay.
2: A holiday concert bringing her dazzling combination of music, dance, aerial acrobatics, theatrical production to audiences. Ooh. And we should mention $1 per ticket goes towards Lindsay's foundation, the Upside Fund,
3: okay,
2: which focuses on equitable health care and medical debt relief, mental health access, and nutrition education.
3: All right. Again, this is November 30th.
2: November 30th. Tickets just were announced.
3: Landmark
2: They're going on
3: Theater.
2: Sale.
3: All right.
2: And they're on sale as we speak.
3: Ted and Amy, let's say hello to caller number 10 this hour. Hi, what's your name?
4: Judy Smith.
3: Judy!
2: All right, Judy. Here we go. Are you? Oh, well, my.
3: Judy, are you barking at me or is there a dog with you?
4: There's a dog in the car.
3: Is it a vicious dog? Judy, should I call somebody? For the love of God.
4: No, they're good.
3: Do you need stitches?
4: I'll just pinch him.
2: This is so funny because my question is about dogs.
3: Seriously?
2: Oh, good well, Lord. All right, Judy.
4: Okay.
3: Down, boy, down.
2: It sounds like you're out. You see, now you're stressing them out. Be nice, please. Okay, here
3: Judy,
2: we go.
3: Judy, are you surrounded by squirrels?
4: I know.
3: Good Lord,
2: Maybe
3: all right.
2: Maybe we should just give this to Judy just because she's surrounded by dogs. I'm going to feel
3: let's
2: bad.
3: See. Let's see how you do this.
2: Okay,
3: let's
2: America's favorite breed of dog for 2026 was just announced. And it is, how funny is this? And it is, believe it or not, the mutt. A mixed breed.
3: Okay.
2: The Golden Retriever.
3: All right.
2: Or the German Shepherd.
3: What is America's favorite breed, Judy? What do we think?
4: Golden Retriever.
3: Is it a Golden Retriever? Oh, Judy.
2: Judy.
3: No. Now the dog's going to turn on you. Oh, darn it.
2: I thought it was meant to be just because these dogs
3: Maybe we should
2: are
3: just give it to Judy anyway.
2: No, we... I thought, okay.
4: Which, oh, please.
3: Oh. All right, Judy, you know what? Because you're probably going to have to go to the ER soon anyway. Get that stitched up.
2: And we have tickets to see Lindsey Stirling all this
3: week.
2: All right. So.
3: All right. Where was it? What is it? Is it the mutt?
2: It's the mutt.
3: It is the mutt.
2: It is the mutt. Believe it or not.
3: What kind of dog do you have, Judy?
4: I have a Chihuahua and an Italian Greyhound.
3: Oh, an Italian Greyhound.
2: Okay.
3: Too.
2: The let's see. I thought I just saw the Chihuahua. No, the Dachshund, French Bulldog, Shih Tzu,
3: all right,
2: Yorkshire Terrier, Golden Doodle. Oh, yeah, the Chihuahua and the German Shepherd, all
3: that.
2: Rounding out the top 10.
3: Good
2: did
3: job.
2: I do 10? But I thought that was kind of cool that it's a mixed breed because, you know what I think?
3: Mm-hmm.
2: There's so many people that are getting animal shelter dogs.
3: Right.
2: And so they're all about the mixed breeds, which makes me smile.
3: All right. Well, Judy, you hang on the line. We'll let you get that rabies shot shortly. You are a winner.
2: Oh, gracious.
3: Had to give it to Judy.
2: How could you not?
3: It was a dog question.
2: It was a dog. I mean, what are the odds?
3: Going off, right?
2: Sure.
3: There you go. Again, tickets available for Lindsey Stirling's holiday show November 30th right at the Landmark Theater box office.
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2: 4.52 out of 5 points.
3: Wait a minute. That common blackbird is hovering over my car. What? 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
1: I'm looking at your responses. Normally, I text you every single morning at 9 o'clock when I am waiting for you to come back from the bathroom.
2: Right. You let me know how many songs I have left.
1: Let's see. I got a thumbs up emoji.
2: Yeah.
1: I got a Y. I think that was supposed to be a TY.
2: Oh, probably a yes, maybe.
1: But,
2: oh,
1: or yes.
2: Oh, yeah, okay.
1: A TY.
2: TY.
1: Sometimes I get a full thank you.
2: Yeah.
1: Because the TY kind of drives me crazy because it's like, really? You didn't have time to just write thank you?
2: Lately, most of the texts between you and me have been, is there any parking spaces available if I get there right now? At the fair, is there any parking in the... In the bronze lot.
1: Kind of frantic. We've had some frantic texts going back. Well, let me ask you something.
2: Yeah.
1: If I had to text you about something and you just had to respond, or I responded, you know, something very quick.
2: Yeah.
1: Would you rather have a thumbs up emoji or would you rather have an okay?
2: Oh, no, I'm a thumbs up guy.
1: You're a thumbs up.
2: Yeah.
1: Turns out that's kind of a generational thing. I think we've talked about this,
2: okay.
1: That the younger generation is thinking that the thumbs up emoji is cold, dismissive, passive aggressive. They're not down with the thumbs up
2: emoji. Passive aggressive.
1: And it's back. We talked about this probably 6 months ago, and it's back in the news again, another viral post, because people just can't seem to agree.
2: Okay.
1: Like our age.
2: Are you offended if I send you a thumbs up?
1: Not a thumbs up.
2: Because you know what I just mean. Yeah, okay. Got it.
1: I would rather, for some reason, the thumbs up emoji seems a little cold to me. I would rather have a thumbs up on the text where you can heart it or thumbs up or, you know what I mean? Like specifically, like you click on the text.
2: Right.
1: For some reason, that doesn't seem as cold to me as a thumbs up.
2: Right.
1: But I kind of get that.
2: What are the choices they give you? Let me see.
1: They give you
2: They give you a heart, a thumb. There is a thumbs up.
1: There's a thumbs
2: There's
1: up.
2: There's a thumbs down on the reaction
1: would not
2: one.
1: Go over well.
2: There's a ha ha, two exclamation points, a question mark, a laughing face. Oh, there's another heart. Oh,
1: a
2: there's
1: sad.
2: A red heart. There's a heart eyes. Sad. There's an okay. How about that? How about if I just sent you the okay?
1: See, that's what those are saying. Okay is also controversial. For some reason, okay seems more short
2: symbol,
1: and dismissive.
2: But the symbol okay.
1: The symbol.
2: The hand.
1: You're getting
2: up.
1: All of these when you just click on the thing.
2: For the reaction, yeah.
1: Oh, wow. I don't know if I have that many. I have to have that many. My phone is newer than yours. You have all of those
2: for
1: clicking
2: a
1: on it.
2: On a text.
1: Mm.
2: Yeah. I could do all those responses.
1: I like the okay spelled out. And then I feel like you're really focused on responding.
2: Now,
1: the okay, as you know, I have issues with KK.
2: Right.
1: Don't like the KK. The okay kind of puts me over the edge.
2: I find with the reaction thing, I don't notice the reaction as much as I would notice a response. I mean, I know it comes up as.
1: Yeah, it says something like, Ted liked your comment.
2: Right.
1: Or Ted,
2: right.
1: Yeah, I dig that. As compared
2: okay
1: to the regular TY, the KK.
2: Or if I actually texted an actual emoji, you'd rather have one of the reaction emojis?
1: I'd like a reaction emoji as compared to just a regular emoji. Unless you need to, you know, expand. Because sometimes a reaction emoji is not as good as you could do. Like, I'm trying to think. Like, you could do two LOLs, like laughing out loud. I'd like that.
2: Like when you text me, there's one song left, and I text back... Yeah, I don't think it's going to happen. Yeah, I don't think I'm going to be there.
1: Then I call Joey in.
2: You might want to think again.
1: You don't like it when I text YEP. W-E-P. Y-E-P.
2: That I find cold and dismissive.
1: And I kind of, that's kind of my cold and dismissive
2: Amy,
1: thing.
2: Do you think it? Yep.
1: You know, when I usually text that is when it's not a helpful question.
2: This is what I got. This is what I got on the weekend. Because you were looking to park in the bronze lot, and I took the last place. And then you had to go all the way to the other end of the fairgrounds and park in the gray lot. And somebody told me, you know, that bronze lot, I think you can get in the brown one, too. So I called you to tell you that. I said, hey, Janice says you can go in the brown. I'm already against 7! I'm not going to go in the brown!
1: I was a little frantic.
2: Like, oh, I was just want to help. Yep.
1: Okay. All right.
2: Yep, I'm already there.
1: Well, you know what was helpful is when I called to tell you I could not get in the Browns lot, and your response was, yeah, I think I took the last spot.
2: I took the last spot.
1: So that probably was not the way to respond to me.
2: Well, because the guy said, well, looks like you're getting the last one, so I guess nobody else can bark in here. So then I called you and said hey, I took the last
1: one. By the way, yeah. So that was not helpful. But it's all right. We're gonna get some. All right.
2: Okay,
1: I was a little angry at that point in my life.
2: Look at me alone.
1: How helpful was I and very understanding when you were stuck on 690 on Saturday?
2: That's true. And I couldn't get in because they closed all the lots.
1: And I said, that's no problem. I will handle it.
2: And I said,
1: Yep.
2: So why don't you just go home? Yep.
1: I was very sweet. So you see, we both have been a little bit emotional.
2: We call it fair aggression. It's called fair aggression. It's just that something makes you get all anxious. Yep. And
1: yeah. I normally write YEP, though, when you ask a really stupid question. Yep.
2: Yep.
1: So are you coming today? Yep.
2: Cold and dismissive.
1: Middle name, baby.
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3: There is apparently a new trend where men are not showering or using deodorant before they go out on dates.
4: Why is that?
3: It's called pheromone maxing. The idea is that you amplify, Ted, your natural musk.
4: Yeah, I don't think anybody wants
3: that. And become biologically irresistible.
4: Nobody wants to be entranced by my musk, do they?
3: Studies, I'm not sure about your musk.
4: I don't like to be entranced by my musk.
3: Studies on human pheromones are inconclusive, but there are those that are saying they find that they're more of a chick magnet if they do not shower before they go on out on the hunt.
4: Yeah. How do you react to a guy that hasn't showered?
3: I sometimes know when the husband has been out mowing or something. And
4: right.
3: I'm really more attracted to him once he takes a shower and uses some deodorant. But I guess it all depends on your musk. Isn't it Matthew McConaughey is like the really well-known celebrity who's kind of known for it. But people still love him. So maybe he's got some pheromone maxing that you just can't beat. You usually have a good scent going. That's probably something you should stick with.
4: That's my Old Spice body wash. My Swagger body wash.
3: I thought it was your private area lotion.
4: And my man lotion.
3: Your man lotion.
4: It's a combination of the two.
3: Whatever. It's working for you. Sometimes you come in, it's like, okay.
4: Yeah.
3: I don't like to think what area it's coming from with your body, but it does smell good.
4: Man lotion. It's everywhere.
3: Okay. And pheromones.
4: Not just for specific places.
3: We have mostly cloudy skies, highs in the 70s. Oh, just the man general, not the manhood, just the man lotion.
4: No!
3: I think when you call it man lotion, I just kind of
4: assume.
3: It's
4: lotion for men. It's marketed to men.
3: I thought it was more like the manhood.
4: Oh, no. Why would I need to lotion that?
3: Why would you not just tell me it was your body lotion? You call it man lotion. Where am I supposed to go from there?
4: I thought you knew.
3: Jeez, I'm just finding this out. It smells fantastic, and I visually now am feeling much better. Thank you.
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0: not more all over this. We were just discussing your obsession with Bigfoot and all of the stuff that cannot be explained.
1: Cryptids in general,
0: Cryptids in general which have makes your name written all over them.
1: It makes it doubly exciting that we finally have one right here in central New York, dubbed the Syracuse Figure.
0: Or Marshman. I've been hearing the mysterious Marshman, too, because guess what? Syracuse is once again making national news. In fact, I just shared an article and a report that was done from a South Carolina television station, because we're all talking about the Syracuse Figure caught on camera in some marshy area in Onondaga County.
1: They're not disclosing the exact location, but it looks, I mean, a rural part of Onondaga County where it's swampy. Cicero, yes. Maybe?
0: Well, I don't know, but here we go. So there was a 25-year-old woman who was going on a hike. She said, at a glacial pond and bog in upstate New York in Onondaga County, a rural part of Onondaga County.
1: Beaver Lake?
0: She reported she was the only one in the parking lot when she arrived at the site about 1 p.m. on August 10th, so a couple of weekends ago.
1: Yeah.
0: She said she walked to the pond and was taking photos. She noticed somebody waiting in the pond. And initially, she thought it was like some naked dude that was skinny dipping.
1: Yeah.
0: So she took a few more photos, and then the figure kind of turned and looked at her, and she obviously got a little creeped out. So she ran back to the parking lot, and at that point, there was a family that was parking.
1: Right.
0: And they were going on a hike, so she was like, all right, well, you know, they're going to be right nearby.
1: Hey, there's a naked creature in the swamp.
0: I don't think she said anything.
1: Hey, just so you know.
0: But she went by the area where she had first spotted this figure. And she said there were signs that say no swimming or wading. And when she got home, she looked at the photos, and it was kind of like, holy cow.
1: It is a super creepy picture. I mean, it looks like an old man with no shirt on wading through a marsh.
0: But then they're looking, you know, at the height, and it looks like the height is less than 5 feet tall. Like, just different things like that, that, of course, everybody is now trying to figure out if it is not an old man skinny dipping.
1: Why would an old man be skinny dipping in a marsh?
0: And the face, I mean, the body and face looks a little weird.
1: Really bizarre.
0: So I saw this, and it's been kind of circulating around the last couple of days. So I thought of you, and I thought, oh, Ted's going to be all about this.
1: The Syracuse figure. Marshman. I kind of like Marshman.
0: Yeah, but you're right. I guess there's a reason why they're not disclosing exactly why, because then everybody's going to go there and try to find him. And if he's just some old man who likes to skinny dip there, then we should allow him to do that.
1: He looks like he might have been ripped at one point, like buff. He kind of looks a little muscular. I mean, kind of like an overweight muscular. We're going to put the picture right
0: up on the Facebook
1: page.
0: Yeah, it's already up there. I mean, I guess, I don't know. Does he have glasses on? It's very hard to say.
1: It could be one of those where it might be like somebody with a hat on that's looking down. Like the hat's backwards. He would have a backward baseball cap on.
0: I see that now.
1: And I get it, though,
0: because if something like this happened to me, I would drop my camera or phone or whatever and just run and never capture any photos whatsoever.
1: Yeah. No,
0: sometimes you're in a situation and you're thinking, man, if I just gotten one photo.
1: But that's what makes for a good cryptid story.
0: Now
1: we got to have some missing livestock in the area. Like all my chickens are gone. Somebody took my two prize calves. Something like that, you know?
0: Well, if we happen to have the 25-year-old female hiker that is a fan of Ted and Amy on 93Q, number one hit music station.
1: That'd be so cool.
0: We'd love to hear from you, but I'm quite impressed with the fact that she kept cool, took a couple of shots, and called her Sally.
2: What is it?
0: Before you got out of there.
2: If you or anyone you know,
0: I love this voice,
2: has any information on the Syracuse figure or Marshman, call Unsolved Mysteries.
0: Or us. Or you can just call us.
2: 421-9393 and let us know.
0: Ooh, boy. Made it even more exciting.
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3: Joey Walker is in the studio. I was just showing him a picture of the mysterious cryptid we're naming the Syracuse figure, or Marshman.
4: Sure.
3: And I heard from one of your neighbors, this is why you don't take your shirt off when you go in your hall.
4: Would you be nice, please?
3: That's not nice.
4: Making national news.
3: I know.
4: Because of this figure that was spotted and photographed.
3: Very creepy.
4: Some swampy area in Onondaga County.
5: Yeah. I don't think it's a Bigfoot sighting or anything like that. He looks like an older guy naked.
4: Yeah.
3: But why would you
4: marsh,
3: be
4: in the marsh, though?
3: Marsh.
4: Kind of yucky.
3: Just the leeches alone.
4: Mm.
3: Right? Hey, good news and bad news.
4: Okay. Why don't you give me the bad news?
5: Always bad news first.
3: No Is It Me podcast this week.
4: Okay.
3: Because of the fair. Because we're out at the fair.
4: It's going to be tough for us to kind of time the Is It Me podcast. I will give you that.
3: Can't get one done.
5: Well, what's the good news?
3: Good news is we're still doing a lot with Dan Tome from the Wildcat Sports Pub at the New York State Fair, because we are playing our Where in the Fair is Dan game with videos.
4: WITF. 10 different videos that are going to be released during the run of the Great New York State Fair. It's kind of like Joey describes it as Where's Waldo, right?
3: Yeah.
5: Dan Except is, without the hat and the red and white sweater.
3: Dan is at 10 different locations at the Great New York State Fair. And what we're going to do is, once the fair is over, we're going to have you fill out a little form telling us where he is in each video. Whoever gets the most answers right, or whoever gets all the answers right, when we'll draw randomly from those, is going to win pizza. Are you ready for this? A pizza a month for a year.
4: From the Wildcats.
3: Is that crazy?
4: Very nice.
3: And Go ahead. The better news is you can still join Joey Walker. He's doing karaoke this Thursday afternoon, brought to you by the Wildcat Sports.
5: 3 to 5.
3: Out at the fair.
4: I just released this morning video number 5.
3: Okay.
4: So, you know, when it comes to social media, you might not see 1, 2, 3, 4, 5. You might see 2, or you might see 5. But you can go on the WITF link right up at 93Q.com to see all the videos. But that's the reason why we're not having you enter until all 10 of them are released, because it's kind of silly to just fill it out when you just have seen a couple.
3: That was a long day of walking around the fair with you.
5: Yeah.
3: Right?
5: And there was one stop.
3: Videos.
5: We haven't seen this video yet, but there's one stop that Dan makes that made it even longer.
3: Oh my God.
5: It was a very...
4: It's a lot happening there.
5: We spent a lot of time at one location.
4: And it was one of the last ones, so we didn't have a lot of patience.
3: Okay.
4: And it just was an endless stop there.
5: It might be our last stop at that location when it's all said and done.
3: You've been having a great time at the fair. Your band, The Middays, has been out there playing at different places.
5: I love the fair. My wife said something to me that really hurt me last night. She says, I don't want to get into a fight. I don't want to get into an argument, but I could do without the fair. I'm all fared out. You know, because we had plans to go this weekend.
3: With the kids again?
5: No.
3: Just the two of
5: us? It was just going to be the two of us. And she said, I'm all fared out. I don't know if I even want to go.
3: Wow.
5: And I love the fair. And it was really hurtful.
4: I
5: don't know if I
4: want
5: to talk to her.
4: Though, you guys took the kids during Sunday.
5: Yeah.
4: You spent the whole day there because you were playing at night.
3: I love it.
4: She was there at night, too, right?
3: You had a big backpack full of water for the kids.
4: I mean, that was a long day.
5: Yeah, I always bring water.
4: A very, very long day. I can understand that she kind of blew her fair load.
5: Yeah, but she did. To be fair, she got the majority of time with the kids, because eventually I had to break off for sound check, get everything ready for the show. And then, she was out in the midway.
4: There are people that come every single day, though. Every single day.
3: Every day they
4: come.
3: They go, yeah. In fact, we've seen one woman has been there like every day we've been there. I'm like, is your husband still wanting to bring you? Oh, he's okay. And this poor guy is like sitting on a bench somewhere.
4: Our friend Sandy. I'm sure she's going to be. She's always so nice to stop by and see us. Well, all right. We will be out and about. Of course, Ted has kind of been talking about all the different events that are happening at the Science and Industry Building right in front.
3: Right up on the deck again. Karaoke on Thursday.
5: Yep. 3 to 5 with Jam and Beats and the Wildcat Sports Pub.
3: All right. You and I will be doing another meet and greet this Saturday from 1 till 3 on the deck. And again, today, I believe today and tomorrow, Woodford Brothers is going to be our special sponsor guests that are going to be there handing stuff out.
4: And look for those videos for a chance to win pizza for a year.
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1: The morning show is the best.
2: There's a new poll out as we're heading into, unfortunately, the unofficial end of summer and grilling. Are you a big griller, Jason?
3: I am a pretty big griller, yes.
2: Yeah?
3: Yeah, I'm not like I can cook and I'm well. Mm-hmm. I'm one of the guys that really doesn't take care of the grill.
4: Oh, really?
3: Yeah.
2: Like you just throw stuff
3: just
2: on
3: cook
2: and
3: on it.
2: Salad.
3: Yeah, just give it a little scrape and just go. I have like a Weber grill that I've had for probably, God, I must have had it for like 15 years. I just replaced like the grates and stuff, so it's all rusty and stuff all over the place. But I just get new burner things, and I know where my hot spots are.
2: Oh, sure. That's good.
4: I let mine run for like about 5-10 minutes, and it burns everything up pretty good. And then I scrape it up and good to go.
2: Yeah, we have a relatively old grill that we keep replacing the parts as well.
3: And I've been thinking about getting into charcoal, like a charcoal thing, but I've been thinking about that for about 15 years.
4: You got to wait a half hour for the coals to get
2: through. That's a lot.
3: It's on the list of things to do list.
2: Okay, when you have more time.
3: Yeah.
2: Well, they looked at states and just unusual things that were grilled in each state. I can't say, more so than burgers.
4: Probably
2: and
4: a lot of seafood in Hawaii.
2: Alaska, actually, this is intriguing. Moose burgers. And they grilled salmon and halibut. But I thought that was nice. A little moose burger action.
4: All right.
2: Florida likes your grilled gator.
3: I had that once on a stick at the fair. Tastes like chicken.
4: Everybody says that. I'm like, well, just give me chicken then.
2: Wyoming likes grilled bison or, buffalo.
3: I can see that.
2: I
3: used to eat a bison burger out in Buffalo when I worked at the Buffalo Group Pub.
4: I've had bison.
2: Bison is less fatty, right?
3: The red meat of the future.
2: Maine has grilled fiddleheads.
3: Is that the vegetable?
2: They're the
4: like a weed,
2: young
4: isn't it?
2: Curled shoots of certain ferns.
3: Yes,
2: that's interesting.
3: The lovely and talented Rachel's father's a big fiddlehead guy.
4: Really?
3: Yeah.
2: And Montana likes their elk steak.
3: I've never had. Ooh, I might have had elk.
2: Elk steak.
4: I'm a member of the Benevolent Protective Order of Elks. I don't think I'm allowed to eat an elk.
2: Probably not.
3: Do we mean we grill Ted? Elk steaks. It's some guys and ladies from the Elks Lodge.
4: They have cheap beer. And
3: Ted disappeared.
4: Tastes like cheap beer and pull tabs.
2: Do they have like an elk head in their lodge?
4: They do.
2: Yeah.
4: So I always thought to myself, we're the Benevolent Protective Order of Elks. I guess we missed that one. I guess we didn't get to that one in time.
2: Sacrificed for others.
4: Right?
2: That's probably
3: true. Have you guys grilled anything unusual? I don't think that I've had grilled anything unusual, personally.
4: I'm trying to think what the strangest thing I've ever grilled.
2: I do pizza. I grill pizza a lot. That's not that unusual.
4: That's not unusual. I guess a certain, maybe, did I do like swordfish steaks once on the grill? I might have done that. I don't really get too exotic with my food.
2: Yeah, now I'm feeling it, though. Maybe we got to get ourselves some fiddleheads.
4: Fiddleheads? And
3: that's only a very specific time of the year. You can't just go get a fiddlehead. It's a spring thing.
4: Yeah, I'm thinking elk burgers would taste like cheap beer and pull tabs. I think would be...
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0: Nation.
1: Jason Sporl is in the studio. The final 11 games of the season left for the Syracuse Mets at NBT Bank Stadium this week, and then they're off a week, and then they're back in town for
2: and
1: the
2: we have
1: final.
2: Our 10th caller, Paul, who is standing by this morning.
1: Paul, have we gone to a Syracuse Mets game yet this season?
3: No, not yet. Paul? And we like to make one, at least one.
1: We got 11 chances left.
4: I love it.
1: All right.
4: We're going to get you in right under the wire,
1: there
4: Paul.
1: There you go. Paul, yes, you get tickets to an upcoming game. 6 tickets for you, Paul, just for playing a little blank slate with us.
2: Your choice for the weekend. So there you go. All right. Yeah. So you just have to fill in the blank, Paul, if I think you've heard this before. So.
1: All right. Oh, by the way, do we have a super prize?
4: How about let's have some flexibility.
1: Okay.
4: What about so you have your choice of the weekends and in whatever day you choose. If you choose Friday, we'll make sure we get you extra coins. Ooh. The guaranteed coins. If you choose Saturday, we'll make sure we get you to meet Doc Gooden personally.
1: Oh, that would be fun.
2: Mm-hmm.
4: And then if you choose Sunday,

0: We'll figure something out.
1: Okay. So that is, Paul, again, the tickets are yours, but the bonus prize is if you can match the three of us in one round,
0: yeah,
1: which
0: we'll
1: is
0: throw in hats and T-shirts.
1: Usually an impossibility because
2: $1 million.
1: It's very tough to match the three of us.
0: Verbal asterisks.
1: You know how to do it, right? You just got to try and match our answers to the fill in the blank. Here we go.
2: Here we go. Best blank.
1: Best blank.
2: Best blank.
0: A lot of options here.
1: Best. Yeah, I don't know.
2: Are we not happy with this one?
1: Best.
0: It's the first thing that popped into my head. Oh, wait. I'm going to change that. It's my new one.
1: Oh. All right. Jason's changing. Mm-hmm. All right. I think we're locked in. What do we think, Paul? Best?
3: Best man.
1: Best man.
2: Oh,
1: that's a good answer.
2: A little wedding tinge. I like that.
1: I don't know why, but I came up with best Western.
2: Oh,
1: which is
2: Western.
1: Which is one of your nicer motels.
2: Judges?
1: Judges are not happy.
0: Oh, the judges
2: are
0: like
2: not
0: that.
2: Happy, no.
1: Judges are usually on my side.
3: Where's that buzzer?
1: There it is.
0: There it is.
2: No, we're not happy with that one.
0: I'm simpatico with Paul. I said best man.
1: Best man.
0: I changed mine from best boy to best man.
1: Best boy?
0: It was like a dog thing. Like,
2: Best. I said best in show. Speaking of dogs, best in show. No, that's
1: not
2: a show.
1: That
0: she likes that double final answer.
2: I do
1: it's
2: like
1: it. One
2: a double.
1: Blank. It's you fill in one blank, which makes me think it's one word.
0: Corn
1: Amy
0: of
1: cob. Usually has a phrase.
0: We don't remember any
2: cob
0: of our
2: of
0: answers.
2: Corn.
0: We remember.
1: I said best time to go to the grocery store. I said best time to find a parking spot at the fair. Is that a no? That's not a
2: most of yours are not very good at all.
1: I went with best outfit in my closet to wear to church on a Sunday. Oh, no, that's not a match.
2: All right, let's move on, please.
1: All right, let's try this one, Paul. Let's
0: see here we go.
2: Full blank.
0: Another lot of options. You're giving Paul a hard time here.
1: Full. I got one. I got one because I'm thinking.
2: One.
0: I think I'm going to match Paul.
1: Time. I think I might match Paul. Do you have an answer?
2: I got one.
1: You match? All right, what do we think? Full
3: house.
2: Full house,
1: which is a great answer.
2: Joey would have gone with that. He's a big Full House fan.
0: I'm going to go first because Paul and I match Full House. We're two for two. Paul and I are locked in.
2: All right.
1: I'm sorry, Paul. I said full stomach.
0: Is that a thing, judges?
1: Judges say no. Come on, judges. I'm usually the golden. Oh, my God.
2: All right, we don't have to say what mine is.
1: No, oh,
0: yes,
1: on.
0: We don't.
1: come on, it's got to be something. I said full cars usually travel in the right-hand lane.
2: I said full metal jacket.
1: No. I just told you. Full.
2: I know, and then I had to do it.
1: A blank is
2: okay.
1: One word.
0: I love that Paul's laughing along with us.
2: I'll do one word. I will do one word for
1: right.
2: this last one.
1: This could be your. Well, this is your final chance to win the bonus prize. So hopefully, all it's an easy one. What do we have?
2: Blank bone. It's just a bone.
1: Okay.
2: You guys who have 12-year-old attitudes.
1: It's a good thing it wasn't bone blank.
0: That's what I was thinking.
1: I don't know. There might
0: blank
1: be a possibility.
0: Bone.
1: There could be a possibility that Paul, you could match all three of us. I don't know.
0: I think I matched.
3: We're ready.
2: We're ready.
1: What do we think?
2: Paul.
3: Okay. How about funny bone?
1: Funny bone is a great answer.
0: That is a good answer.
1: Jason?
0: I said dog bone.
1: Look at her.
2: I have one more. It may not be a word, actually. I said T-bone. T-bone, like the T.
1: The letter T?
3: Steak.
2: T-bone steak. Yeah. Thank you, Paul.
1: Judges, does one letter count as a word, judges? Judges say no.
0: Because it's a letter and a hyphen.
3: Better than five words.
1: That's very true. I said osteoporosis causes damage to your bone. Judges? Judges say no? Well,
2: you know
1: Paul,
2: what? I think I'm going to let Ted pick the clues the next time. We'll see what happens.
1: Paul, you did a splendid job. And yes, you do have 6 tickets to the game of your choice for this week. Again, the weekend looks absolutely spectacular. And if you go Sunday, it's a special fireworks night game.
2: Fireworks all weekend long.
1: Hang on the line. Thank you for playing.
0: Thank you, Paul.
1: Yeah. Jason, thank you, my friend, for coming in.
0: Thank you, guys. You're the best. It's a great way to start the day.
1: looking forward to the last 11 games with the Syracuse Mets. You want tickets and information, SyracuseMets.com. 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
13: Clouds and sunshine for your Saturday. Overall, a great day, high of 75. Tonight, we're looking at a few clouds from time to time with a low of 55. 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

Syracuse football. The Syracuse football season begins today. Kickoff at the Dome is at noon. Let's go, Orange. Taylor Swift is on 93Q.

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The NFL season begins on Wednesday. If you're in fantasy football like me, good luck to your team, unless you're in my league, and then I'm not going to root for you. I'm going to root for myself. I've got two drafts coming up. I got one on Monday night and one on Tuesday night, so wish me luck. Damon, Paula, and Jenny, Dracula.

0: 93Q, the number one hit music station. I'm Joey Walker. 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
0: Before he was an NFL Pro Bowler, Donovan McNabb was one of ours, leading Syracuse University to unforgettable heights on the football field. 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

If you're headed out to the Great New York State Fair today, make sure you stop by and say hello to 93Q. We're there from noon to 5. And while you're there, make sure you enter to win tickets to see this artist in Buffalo this November. It's Sober with Homewrecker.

0: 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Hopefully it doesn't sell out. Olivia Rodrigo's Stupid Song is on 93Q.
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19: Pretty good Saturday weather-wise. We got clouds and sunshine for today with a high of 75. Tonight we're looking at a few clouds from time to time with a low of 55. 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

Now, I don't know what the shortest song in the history of 93Q is, but I gotta imagine if this is not the shortest, it's gotta be very close. It's only a minute and 35 seconds long. 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

We're sending you into a Labor Day weekend time machine. All weekend long, it's the 93Q Labor Day Weekend Rewind, packed with the biggest hits from the 90s, 2000s, and 2010s. So make sure you listen every hour through Monday to relive all those songs you forgot about and loved. 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

0: 93Q, the number one hit music station. I'm Joey Walker. How would you like to hang out with Ted and Amy while cruising across Onondaga Lake at sunset? Sounds pretty good, right? 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You got till September 7th to enter, and then we're picking winners every weekday with Ted and Amy on 93Q. It's brought to you by Syracuse Boat Tour, Sun Cruiser, and 93Q, the number one hit music station.
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Tonight, Ted, Amy, Rick Roberts, and me, Joey, we're going to get together at 9, and we're going to count down the top 5 biggest songs here in Central New York on the top 5 at 9. 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

She was just here in Syracuse a little over a week ago, performing live on the Suburban Park stage at the Great New York State Fair. That was Melissa Etheridge, Come to My Window on 93Q, the number one hit music station. All part of the Labor Day weekend rewind here on 93Q. More throwbacks coming up all weekend long, including Monday, too. Right now, it's a song from Olivia Rodrigo. This is Drop Dead.

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21: Clouds and sunshine for the rest of your Saturday, high of 75. Tonight, a few clouds from time to time with a low of 55. 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

Stella Lefty is going to be here in Central New York tomorrow. She takes the stage at Chevy Court at 6. 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On a

Taylor Swift is on top once again. Her Toy Story 5 song, I Knew It, I Knew You, has climbed all the way to number one on Billboard's Radio Songs chart. 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
20: Sunshine and clouds for the rest of your Saturday, high of 75. Tonight, a few clouds from time to time with a low of 55. 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

Rodrigo is going to be on Austin City Limits this fall. And I believe if you follow them on social media, they're giving you a chance to win tickets to the show. Here's their hit song, Stupid Song, on 93Q.

0: 93Q, the number one hit music station. I'm Joey Walker. That was Adele, Send My Love to Your New Lover, a song I haven't heard in a long time. Maybe a song that you haven't heard in a long time, too. And that's all because it was a throwback that's part of our 93Q Labor Day weekend rewind. More songs like that coming up throughout the weekend and Monday, too. Now, if you're headed out to the fair, we're there and we want to hang out with you. So make sure you stop by, say hello to 93Q at the Great New York State Fair. If you're walking in the main gates, look to the right in front of the Science and Industry Building, and that's where we are. 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

Hope you're enjoying your weekend. 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I'm Joey Walker, and this is Dominic Fike. 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

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Hopefully your kids are enjoying their final days before school returns. Our kids go back this Tuesday, which means I still have a lot of back-to-school shopping left to do before then. 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
13: Clouds and sunshine for the rest of your Saturday, high of 75. Tonight, a few clouds from time to time with a low of 55. 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

That felt like the quickest summer ever. Unfortunately, we have reached the unofficial end of summer. Happy Labor Day weekend. I'm Joey Walker, and this is Olivia Rodrigo. Drop Dead is on 93Q.

0: Flashback on 93Q, the number one hit music station. That was Calvin Harris with Blame. I'm Joey Walker. More songs like that coming up throughout the weekend and Monday, too. And it's all part of your Labor Day weekend rewind here on 93Q. If you're headed out to the great New York State Fair, we're there. We want you to stop by and say hello to us right on the 93Q deck. 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
20: This afternoon, sunshine, high 75. Tonight, mostly clear, some patchy fog in the overnight, low 54. 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

93Q, another Labor Day weekend rewind. Mariah Carey, We Belong Together from 2005. Do you know she has 19 number one hits? 19. And you know, Olivia Rodrigo was influenced by Mariah Carey. Here she is, Stupid Song.

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Stell Lefty at the New York State Fair tomorrow, Chevy Court, 6 p.m. Free with your fair admission. She'll be doing this one live, Boston. On a

0: 93 Q, the number one hit music station. I'm Rick Roberts. 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

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I'm Rick Roberts. 93Q Labor Day weekend rewind continues. That's the Goo Goo Dolls, who are just at the Lakeview Amp in Syracuse on Thursday night. What a show. They are so good live. You were there, you know what I'm talking about. It's Tame Impala. This is new. It's a loser. 93Q.

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14: Central New York weather.
12: Tonight, mostly clear, some patchy fog in the overnight, low 54. Tomorrow, areas of fog in the morning, otherwise sunshine, high 75. 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

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But as of right now, looking pretty good. It's Baby Doll, Dominic Fike.

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1: 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Well, some school districts went back this week, but most return on Tuesday after Labor Day. Like my son going into the high school. He can't wait. That's sarcasm. It's Teddy Swims, 93Q.

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0: It's Rick Roberts, the 93Q Labor Day weekend. Rewind continues through Monday. Here's songs you haven't heard in quite a while. 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
12: Tonight, mostly clear, some patchy fog in the overnight, low 54. Tomorrow, areas of fog in the morning. Otherwise, sunshine, high 75. 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

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Here hit songs you haven't heard in a while every single hour. Right now, Taylor Swift. I had a bad

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1: 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I'll have so much fun with the Labor Day weekend rewind. 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
25: Tonight, mostly clear, some patchy fog in the overnight, low 54. Tomorrow, areas of fog in the morning, otherwise sunshine, high 75. 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

93Q, the number one hit music station. I'll tell you what, I love the 93Q Labor Day Weekend Rewind. We're playing songs you haven't heard in a while every single hour through Monday. Want to hear something? Let me know. It's Dominic Fike, Baby Doll. I can't.

0: 93Q, the number one hit music station. I'm Rick Roberts, and you can join us at the Great New York State Fair now through Labor Day. Just a few days left. It's already day number 11 of 13. 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

shit. I got drive, I don't need a car. 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

93Q, it's Kara hanging with you, and I have been totally obsessed with the latest song from Somber. Here he is right now. It's My Body Isn't Ready.

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1: Archie, baby. Yeah, yeah. We did it again. 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

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Is it too early to be putting up fall and Halloween decorations? Asking for a friend. Hit me up on my socials at KRON Air if you're already decorated just like me.

0: an artist who's going to be performing at the Great New York State Fair tomorrow. Stella Lefty with Boston. You can catch her live at Chevy Court at 6 p.m. Don't miss out.
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A flashback with Michelle Branch and Are You Happy Now here on 93Q. More music on the way from Ariana Grande. We got some Doechii and brand new Olivia Rodrigo. It's Teddy Swims right now, Mr. Know-It-All. It's on 93Q.

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Coming up after Gracie Abrams, if you're looking for some fun stuff to do with the kids because back to school season is officially here, I'm going to tell you about a sweet deal you can pick up to have the kids cheer up.

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